stand if you want to, stare if you want to, but I got to party. I'm up in the party. I'm glad that I got you, and it's alright. You got you a partner.

dancing in a club down in Oso. Oh, why you drink champagne? It is just that your cola. She walked up to me and she asked me to dance.

matter in a club, gonna know so. Oh, why you drink champagne? It tastes just like cherry cola. She walked up to me and she asked me to dance.